They say the worst thing that can happen to a man is coming home to an empty bed. But I beg to differ. I say the worst thing that can happen to a man is if his lady gets up and changes the locks, puts all his clothes on the front door, and now she's nowhere to be found.

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0: 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And it is a trip.
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precise time by Seiko Quartz, 1 minute past seven. This is Radio Luxembourg News. I'm Timmy Mallett. Most Western news agencies have had communication lines from their Warsaw offices cut by Poland's new military regime. Only Reuters, which doesn't run its wires through the official Polish news agency, is still getting information out. But Polish radio has now admitted that a number of factories are being occupied by striking workers, despite threats that they could be jailed or even face the death penalty. The Israeli government plans to annex the Golan Heights, occupied since they were taken from the Syrians during the Six-Day War in 1967. Snow in the north and floods caused by rain and a thaw in the south have continued to create havoc in Britain. Three people have been killed by the cold weather after being trapped by snow, and a farmer has been killed in floods. And the weather word for Great Britain tonight and tomorrow. Tonight will be cold with widespread showers. Tomorrow, Scotland and northern England will have wintry showers and bright or sunny spells. The rest of the UK will have showers of snow, sleet and rain with early frost and ice on the roads. Temperatures will reach 6 degrees centigrade, that's 43 degrees Fahrenheit. Compiled in London, this has been Radio Luxembourg News, Timmy Mallett reporting.

0: Hi, Bar 7, first time on the air tonight with Lindsay Buckingham, our Power Play and Trouble. Hello, it's the Purple Head Maniac here. Timmy Mallon!
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0: If you want to go on that holiday for two to Magaluf, get dialing immediately.

Radio Magaluf Mallorca 20s holidays, taking you off to the golden beaches, barbecues and discos, lots of parties, cruising around the islands, teaching you to water ski and go paragliding as well. Great place to be in Magaluf, and you can go if you find out where in the world of fiction Radio Luxembourg have hidden those tickets. And the number to dial, 010 352 496.